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YFM. It's the radio you're logged into. This hour, 6:29 a.m. It's Monday, July 6th. Yeah. July 4th, you know, it's July 4th, guys. We're stubborn creatures. July. People born in July. Oh, personally, I know a few. This morning, you came on radio and you want to shade July people, eh? You want to shade July bonds, get off a shot. July 4th, and then I'm going to Sunny Gunner. It's great to be here. Start your week with YFM. Rise and Shine is the name of the show. Doing this for NY DJ, name is Scale Official. Until 9 a.m. Sit tight. GH's best urban YFM. 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Yo! 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

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If you can't predict the winning team, if you can't predict the correct score, then you are ready to win something. Win exciting prizes, including your favorite Mikeberry biscuit shirt, cups, mugs, football, and a whole lot more. Lines are hot. Competition is fierce as well. Mikeberry says the promo is brought to you by Mikeberry Butter Biscuits and Mikeberry London Oat Digestive. Mikeberry, the World Cup predict and win. We say predict, win, enjoy the crunch. Yes, sir. Shine on YFM. Good morning to Rosalia. How you doing? Rosalia. 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Rise and shine on a Monday morning, 6:34. A good time to play some Justin Bieber. Here is Ghost.

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solution that Pragya Rider says the finest is on. We move. Adam's Kitchen is visible in Kumasi. Adam's Kitchen said Biani Woho as low as 40 Ghana cedis. Where did he come on? Adam's Kitchen says the food is always rich and tasty. A bonus offer. Get roasted chicken or goats with rice, fried or jollof. We have tilapia that comes with bangkun and pepper. We have noodles, we have spaghetti, we have a ponche pizza, sankofa pizza, kumapa pizza. Tanosu East Campus, KN West IADRC, Gate were there. These are where the main branches are. Tafu 4 miles chipu chipu joint. At Asumansu and Abuakwa, that's where you find the mini ones, the restaurants, the mini ones. There's more at Nyenchenyase, Apatrapa Station, Pokukum Station. There's one off the Patasu Road close to the Goil Filling Station. 7 day running by in the lounge. Adam's Kitchen says come through each and every day. Most affordable drinks, bottle service, and so much more. 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So on Friday, it's Friday Fiesta, Nightlife Safari, and Saturday or Sunday Fun Day, Nightlife Safari on Saturdays. 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All corporate bodies listening to YFL. 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A5 Home says 9.5, 950 Ghana cedis only. What about 5A Homes? I beg your pardon. 5A Home says you get a toilet seat, bathroom ceramic sink, bathroom mirror, and multi-function shower. So it's that simple. Nyama we no corner turn a single that. Ever bro 9.5 no. 959 so. But then 5A Home says come, because we are giving you quality, affordability, and everything you need under one roof. Asqua Stan Big Bank upstairs, opposite the ARC building. 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
0330. Last time do you see our 8:38, yeah. On Rise and Shine YFM 102.5. It's simple. I want to ask you a question, yeah. Rise and Shine, we don't really talk football in depth, like you know, yeah. But today I want to talk football on the radio. It's simple. I can see Lionel Messi is with his folks in Argentina. They are in the World Cup. Portugal is in the World Cup. Cristiano Ronaldo is also, leading the charge in the World Cup for Portugal. We all know that the rivalry between Ronaldo and Messi de Oho. Uh-huh. Omukra sebi omukra na me e sure so omufunu kra no argument ne be say why na na ni funu ho ofe mhm I sebi I mean yes, so I'm asking, would you rather watch Lionel Messi left the World Cup again, or you think Ronaldo deserves a World Cup? Because yeah, one of the greatest footballers the world has ever seen or witnessed. To who feel say, Charlie, no lie, that Ronaldo and G World Cup maybe not on say Messi swag GB. And you want Lionel Messi to lift it again. You'd want to see him lift the World Cup again. Let's talk sports on the show. 0246 807 545. 0246 807 545. That's a conversation I'm having with you this morning on Rise and Shine. We're in money, you know, so be to me, friend.

0: Rise and Shine talking football this morning. And we're on the line now. Hello, let me talk to this person. Hello, welcome to IFM. What's your name?
1: Abu Bananaka Trey.
0: Okay, so free from Bozu.
1: It's a from Bozu. The only way that Bozu is
0: Bozu. Nice. A second walk up for Lionel Messi, and I say, hopefully, say Ronaldo and Jibako. Oh, for sure.
1: Yes, we need the Ronaldo German Bozu. And team,
0: I somehow okay, I hope you know when you. But yeah, thank you so much, man. I appreciate

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1: Welcome to YFN. Yes, sir. 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
2: Ndi ani ima mkaza fedu.
1: Mano, Ronaldo anase Messi. 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
2: Ronaldo jidi asi ye wu.
1: Msese.
2: Hey, so mkaza zoni Messi ye, because the only thing that you see ama Messi ye, greatest chen Ronaldo nye World Cup on ti. Messi zan nji bako nka wane ne, ya kili kisi nukra.
1: Yeah, mi personally, mi pese, ebe fese, Messi, personally.
2: Yes, yeah, the greatest player of all time. Two World Cup, 8 Ballon d'Or, everything in football. Why didn't you
1: Yes. Yeah, so more. Thanks for calling. We're discussing football on the show this morning. Portugal is actually playing later tonight with Spain. Oh, what a game. I'm not going to miss it. I think it's 7 p.m., right? Yeah, I need to watch that game. Back on the lines now. Who am I talking to?
3: My name is Alibaba for inside of Oyoko.
1: Alibaba, what do you think? Ronaldo or Messi?
3: Ronaldo.
1: Ronaldo.

0: One for Messi or one for Ronaldo?
1: 0-0, CR7.
0: CR7.
1: Yeah, I'm rooting for CR7 to win this first World Cup.
0: Wonderful. They are playing tonight though. Any predictions?
1: Yeah. 2-1.
0: Vim.

0: This is YFM, Rise and Shine with KR Fisher. Who am I talking to?
1: My name is Becky. I'm calling from Kwadase.
0: Becky, you love football, right?
1: Yeah.
0: Let me guess, you love Ronaldo.
1: Messi all the way.
0: Hey. Obekosua is good. You didn't even be Easter. Wait, wait, wait. Obekosua is good. You didn't even be Easter. She be. Hey, I used to think the ladies love Ronaldo. Yeah, I used to think the ladies love Ronaldo because, you know, she has a... Anyway, hello, welcome.
2: Yeah, hello, what's it?
0: Your name and where you're reaching YFM from?
2: Yeah, my name be David. Adi Sandase.
0: David, talk to me. One more for Messi or one for Ronaldo?
2: What's it? You see, Ronaldo Juba Kusisiana, Ronaldo ni Messi, I'm going to say, what's it? One more for Messi, boys. One more.
0: That's it. Thanks for calling.

0: The interesting is Ronaldo has, I think, just 3 goals in this tournament, right? Lionel Messi has 7. Mbappe has 7. Erling Haaland has 7. And the Norway team there, forget to Omomo Rini Gimbia. The other spectacle is gorgeous. The Vikings, bro. It's beautiful. They actually light up the stadium anytime they win a game. So later tonight, let me see. The World Cup. Let me check on the live score. Because tell me who time not specifically. 0246 807 545 One extra for Lionel Messi lifting the World Cup again. Or you think Ronaldo deserves it? No, the one because Messi had be dead. Boys, I mean, this would be the final tournament for the two of them. After this tournament, I'm going to be on the World Cup. Yeah, two of them. Hey, me out. Won't get to see them again. Hello, welcome.
1: Hello.
0: Yes, YFM Suni. What's your name? Where are you calling me from? Sammy Ronaldo, GB and SMS is Angie back on count.
1: Only Ronaldo.
0: I'll quit somebody. There be a bug off. It's Messi. One more for Messi.
1: Messi. Ronaldo, wonderful.
0: 8.

0: FM, who am I talking to? Yes, sir.
1: Well, good morning.
0: Yes, your name and your... Oh, look, Bossu. Yeah, I'm so sorry. Very, very sorry, but I have to take you off. You're killing our ears. Please, if you call the radio, stay away from another radio. Just turn it off. Why? And I don't want to cry. Hello, welcome to IFM.
2: Good morning.
0: Your name and where you are calling us from?
2: My name is Jeffrey Boat, and I'm calling from Edoso.
0: All right, one more for Lionel Messi or Ronaldo should win one.

0: Ronaldo di edge work up. 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And then the Messi fans for we kind of me a town. So we go to the good.
1: I know, right? Thank you for calling 0246807545. Personally, I'm somebody who loves Ronaldo, but I don't know why I want Lionel Messi to win. Yeah. Sometimes football is not about the person you love. It's about the person who deserves it. Hello, welcome.
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1: Yeah, but you didn't baby akasa free.
0: But you didn't
1: bani. Bani, you need come one more for Messi and I say, also Ronaldo.

0: Chiele Unquan, let's get on the line. Hello, welcome to YFM. Who am I talking to?
1: Hello, good morning.
0: Yeah, good morning. Kill official here. What's your name, sir?
1: Tom Kwabi. Coming from Hong Kong.
0: Kwabi, what are you saying? What are you saying? I'm listening. What are you saying?
1: I'm going to go to the house.
0: I'm going to go to the house. I'm going to go to the house. I'm going to go to the house. I'm going to go to the house. I'm going to go to the house. I'm going to go to the house. I'm going to go to the house. I'm going to go to the house. I'm going to go to the house. I'm going to go to the house. I'm going to go to the house. I'm going to go to the house. I'm going to go to the house. I'm going to go to the house. I'm going to go to the house. I'm going to go to the house. I'm going to go to the house. I'm going to go to the house. I'm going to go to the house. I'm going to go to the house. I'm going to go to the house. I'm going to go to the house. I'm going to go to the house. I'm going to go to the house. I'm going to go to the house. I'm going to go to the house. I'm going to go to the house. I'm going to go to the house. I'm going to go to the house. I'm going to go to the house. I'm going to go to the house. I'm going to go to the house. I'm going to go to the house. I'm going to go to the house. I'm going to go to the house. I'm going to go to the house. I'm going

0: this will be my final caller. Let me jump on the line. Hello, welcome.
1: Hello, good morning. Hello.
0: Yes, the name is K Official. Matias, I'm so normal, you know. I'm on the cast for long. Matias,
1: I'm ready.
0: But your first day.
1: Nice.
0: Thank you so much for calling the radio. Thank you.
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0: End of the show. It's 8:59. The next thing you hear on YFM will be the mid-morning radio show. I like to call that the mid-morning radio entertainment. My name is Kale Official. It was nice. A pleasant way to wake up. Rise and shine. We'll do it again tomorrow, 6 a.m. to 9 a.m. Go out there. Do remember to make a difference. Be kind to a neighbor. And always, always do remember the Lord will never give you a dream too big for you to accomplish. Peace. I'm out.
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1: Time to make a statement. 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

0: Shake boom. 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
1: Who's do? Did I catch it? Who do you think you are? Before no be smart. 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

0: Goddamn.
1: Q and Shika were a thing, yeah?
2: Yes.
1: Yeah, man. The duo. Big thing, yeah. Anyway. We're going to get into Active Plug right now. And we're talking about talk artists today. I go see your name for somewhere. Are you a talkative?
3: No,
1: I'm trying to. Mm-hmm. Okay, possibly you are. Mm-hmm. In this context, you are. Uh-huh. I think you know be talkative. You be. What do they say? Oh, ha, Winnie. Like you be. That's the word. That's the word. I'd rather say Sabok is a talkative. Yeah. Sabok. Which other names here? Yeah, Sabok. McLean is not a talkative, but he's a fanciful liar. Like, now when I say he's a fanciful liar, I'm not saying he lie. No, the word's not lie. He's a fanciful exaggerator. So that's exaggeration is a form of lie. Yeah, he's a fanciful exaggerator. People say it mean go for 10 to me. We share convo bed 10 now. We share one out to me. I'm going to idea. He's not a liar. So we're going to people's workplaces today, yeah. And I want us to find out. From people's workplaces, and you should tell us. Moju mama hano, when a peka sapa. Ose.
3: Monka mama huse jeme na o.
1: Oh, ne se zia de hadi se o o.
3: Jeme.
1: Yeah.
3: Ah, how?
1: Kasa ope. AJ.
3: Ebi wa AJ o.
1: AJ. AJ, ora. Officer, no kasaba. Yes.
3: Me my own occasionally.
1: You
3: when arguments.
1: No, you yeah, officer do one to be.
3: Yeah,
1: Takashi.
3: I want tension.
1: That's what you want to do, yeah.
3: I want everybody to talk.
1: That's what you want to do. Yours is no talkative. Yeah. So 0246. This will be straight voice note, okay? 0246 807 545. We're asking you to share with us your website, baby. Who is the talkative there? Take care. Two names of talkatives with Jume Mwa. One in Indira Apiapa. If you are not one, say, wow, send a voice. I want to do you. Yeah, man. Put it there. So I hear your voice notes in a bit on 0246 807 545. Thing is that you need talkatives around. You need them. Other than, I imagine everybody's desiring to be silent. Like everybody's trying to be quiet. Like yeah, you need a second. So there was your own crowd. But you won't do like be quiet, boy. You know, no. That not the work. Okay. Abu Banda, I see you calling me. Don't call me, okay? Don't call me now. I'm just I'm playing voice note, okay? So don't call me. Just send that voice note so that I can play a lot more, okay? It's
4: 0246 807 545. It is that fantastic show on the Aurodo stage. Thank you very much for the watch. I'm a boy from my friend Guru Kura. And I'm Tam Dia Masorino Panande Matia Ahmed Monan Uredo So. Tam Dia Pap J. Wabal Rodo No Suri Mani Mabaji Papa. I made Morning Overdose Show. It is a fantastic show on the Overdose Station. Thank you very much for the word so sweet.
0: 102.5. The whole year will be our 007. Mid Morning Radio Show. The Piabra Master. 007 DJ Casual. The whole year. Watch it, baby. The Piabra.

0: okay.
1: She's here to build a team with that.
0: Oh, okay. Yes. Okay, great.
1: And also, should be at least, and also, of course, Microsoft Office.
0: Mm-hmm. Yeah. Mm-hmm.
1: And also, we are going in for data analysis.
0: Okay, data analyst.
1: Yes.
0: Okay.
1: Mm. This person should be a degree holder or higher.
0: Mubri ni so. We can say a team unkwa muna vena data analyst. Data analyst. Yeah.
1: And also programs related like actuarial science,
0: okay.
1: statistics, mathematics, and also any related course related just to data analysis should also be, of course, Microsoft Office.
0: Okay.
1: With some experience.
0: Okay.
1: And also we have the facility manager. Yes.
0: Okay.
1: This one also is actually gender centered. Mm-hmm. It's for males only.
0: Mm-hmm.
1: Yes. The person should also have a degree related courses like management related, quantity surveying, property management, courses that relates to management.
0: Okay.
1: And also, this person should have experience as well.
0: Oh, okay.
1: Yes.
0: Okay.
1: Yes. And last but not the least, warehouse manager.
0: A warehouse manager.
1: It's also, unfortunately, males only.
0: Mm.
1: Yes. Because it's actually more of
0: physicalities.
1: But this vacancy comes with strictly accommodation provided by the company.
0: Warehouse.
1: Yes, and also where you have. So you have to move from where you are
0: to the company. Okay.
1: So you have to also have courses like logistics, supply chains, management. Course that relates to warehouse and stocks and all.
0: Okay.
1: Yes, also Microsoft Office literate and someone with experience as well. Yes. So if you want to apply for these vacancies, you have to send your application letter and also your CVs to our Gmail. 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
1: 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The process will be very, very quick and you'll be contacted very, very soon.
0: Okay.
1: Yes, and then we go on from sending your CVs.
0: So these four slots, so checkcheckcity has got vacancy for an HR manager, like human resource manager, and that particular role is a little gender center, so it's open for females.
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0: 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And then a warehouse manager. It's HR manager, warehouse manager, data analyst, and then facility manager. 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
1: You can call 0557 580 220 220. Yeah, this is the administrator's number.
0: So 0557 580 220 220.
1: Yes, but please, for the CVs and applications, you should be sent
0: strictly to
1: the Gmail.
0: Remember, if you send it to WhatsApp, it means that you disqualify already. 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And your number, the other more. 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
1: Yes. And also, our policy still stands the same. Payment on delivery.
0: Don't let any delivery guy, MOBS, come and send the money before we go send the
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0: message too, but also it is not for also ordering food, unfortunately. Mm-hmm. The number is 0542-562-743.
1: Let's give the number again.
0: 0542-562-562-743. 743. There is complaints and also suggestions and all that.
1: Yes. All right. Thank you for coming through. And
0: the salary is very lucrative.
1: So check.
0: Yes.
1: All right, thanks for coming through. Great.

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1: We are a Friday fiesta.
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1: Adam's Kitchen Bar and Lounge. 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

place that we went to, yeah, on say a toda rabone hitwa. I wanna kai say you Christian to gospel song kakra. But to be no kai say motivational speech in any no this kind of bro. What's all your world? And see, I'm telling you, don't give up. If you give up, oh, sure off. No matter how hard the year has been so far, please, giving up is out of the options. Give up, they've seen their end, all right? 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

Abnaki, where Kwame Guru needs a two so S line. I said, we had a bomb freeze by J Bad. So, Pomami. And shout out to all our Tunsu S-Line boys. Abraki, drop it. Kwame Guru is at our Tunsu S-Line.

Hello, my name is Mesa Patrick. I'm calling from Kumasi. I want you to play me Body and Soul by Joe Boy. I'm using this song throughout the half of this year.

0: Good afternoon, Ryan FM. Abenaki Emilian Kaminya Glory Basa Kodia Bosom and then Baby Abenaki Tiaswami drop it. I'm so.
1: Yeah.

And on that note, I welcome you once again on Y1025 FM. Good afternoon. My name is Dennis Ivan Opoku. We have got sports in the next 20 minutes. This is the Y Sports Update. Happens Monday to Thursday at exactly 2:30. What are we discussing? What are we letting you know? What am I informing you this afternoon? Is the FIFA World Cup. The round of 16 games continue. We've got one exciting, excruciating game happening today. Portugal against Spain. Who gets to win that one? Cristiano Ronaldo? Is he going to say goodbye to football at a global stage? Or he's going to continue with his run in the competition? Also, Lamine Yamal, Pedri, Mikel Oyarzabal. All these players want to win the World Cup. It all comes down to 7 p.m. today as Portugal play against Spain. Other games will also be played, and we will deal with that right here on the big one. But before that, let me tell you that the Y Sports Update is probably brought to you by iLotBet. iLotBet says, I should let you know that they are giving away six iPhone 17 brands for the World Cup season. All that you've got to do is to register on iLotBet at ilotbet.com.gh. ilotbet.com.gh. 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Yes, you can get the prices that you need from iLotBet, sorted, easy peasy. Now, there's a lot happening in the world of sports concerning the World Cup. It's all because of one team, United States of America, their president, Donald Trump, and also Belgium Football Association, the Royal Belgium Football Association, who will see their team play against USA in the round of the quarterfinal round. That is the game that it will be played tomorrow. Is it? No, is it?

It's a round of 16, rather. Sorry. USA Belgium is the game that we are waiting to see. But there's a lot of drama on that game. All because Folarin Balogun is a player for the USA. He was shown a red card in their game against Australia. They didn't qualify. Yes, the USA were able to qualify to the next stage. That is the round of 16. When they played in the round of 32, the match that Folarin played, what happened was that he was shown the red card. It was their game against Bosnia and Herzegovina. That is the match that he was shown the red card. FIFA has rescinded that decision and decided that no, the guy is available to play football. He can play. And that has infuriated the football fraternity and as well as the Royal Belgium Football Association. I'll get into that on the big one. Also on the lookout front, the Black Queen squad, the provisional squad list for the World Cup, the AFCON, has been announced by coach Kim Lars Bjørkegren. Tell you much more about that later. And as well as other areas. Well, Vim Champagne Energy Drinks says, I should let you know that if you're hosting a party, a wedding, any big celebration, it must be Vim Champagne Energy Drink. Get yours now for all your programs. The reason why it's called Vim Champagne Energy Drink and not Vim Energy Drink is because it is good for any kind of program. Vim Champagne Energy Drink is smooth, it's super refreshing, it hits you with the instant boost that you need to stay active and alive. So why don't you get yours right now? 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Well, Vim Champagne Energy Drink is a quality product from Trillium Industrial Limited, and they are saying that if you want to buy in bulk purchase, all that you've got to do is to call 0322-190-877 and you are sorted. Vim Champagne Energy Drink, it gives you vim.

Well, let's talk. Let's get talking about the FIFA World Cup and all that's happening. Well, the narration that I just gave you concerning FIFA's decision and what the Belgian Football Federation also responded, the message that they also brought out after that decision by FIFA, which will tell you that we are in for a lot of drama in this World Cup moment. This is all because of Folarin Balogun. FIFA had announced that the player can play that game against Belgium tomorrow. In fact, a lot of people have been talking about this. One of them is England coach Thomas Tuchel. He says that, to what end? Where are we heading to? How are we dealing with football in this manner? There are a lot of talk about this. If you've been monitoring the conversation on social media about the World Cup, it is switching from the Norway beating Brazil by 2-0, England's exciting, emphatic victory, 3-2 victory over Mexico at the Azteca. It is moving away from that area to where we are now talking about the decision from FIFA, because Donald Trump called FIFA President Gianni Infantino to have a look at the decision that they took earlier. The Belgian Football Federation statement, let me read a part of the statement. It says, after learning through media reports of FIFA's decision to lift the automatic suspension of player Balogun, the RBFA sent a letter to FIFA requesting a copy of the decision, an explanation of the process that had been followed, and setting out its position regarding the applicable regulations. As its only response, FIFA sent a letter to the RBFA stating that it considered their correspondence to constitute an appeal, that a judge had been appointed, and that the RBFA had only a few hours to complete that appeal. No information whatsoever was provided by FIFA. All of this occurred while FIFA simultaneously refused to respond to the RBFA's legitimate request. Furthermore, during the match coordination meeting, FIFA deliberately removed the section concerning the automatic suspension of player

from its presentation. This topic has nonetheless been part of all such meetings before each of the previous four matches. The RBF questioned FIFA both orally and in writing about the reasons for this change, yet once again received no response. To be clear, as of this moment, the RBFA has still not received any decision or any explanation from FIFA regarding this matter. It therefore has no alternative but to challenge the player's eligibility for the upcoming match. Regardless of the sporting outcome of this match, the RBFA is deeply saddened by this course of events and will continue to fight in the coming days, months and hours in defense of the fundamental principles of ethics, fair competition and the interest of football as a whole. All that they are saying is that when they wrote to FIFA to demand for reasons why they rescinded Folarin Balogun's red card, FIFA only told them that what they are requesting for means that they are appealing the decision and that a judge has been appointed, and also they have few hours to bring their appeal case, and they are not happy with that. That is the story of this matter concerning FIFA and then Belgium as well as the USA. Is it because USA is hosting a FIFA World Cup that we're having this drama? Story for the gods. As it stands, we don't know what's going to happen tomorrow, whether Belgium will play the game or USA will be giving the pass. Rudy Garcia, the head coach of the team, says they are just going to focus on the match and then play tomorrow and hope that they can beat Mauricio Pochettino's USA. Well, the other games happening, like I said, Portugal against Spain at 7 p.m. this evening. Also, at exactly 12 midnight, USA Belgium will kick off. Yes, 12 midnight, USA Belgium will kick off, and then Argentina Egypt at 4 p.m. and then Switzerland to play against Colombia also at 8 p.m. So that is what we have for the matches in the round of 16. As we look to complete the round of 16, the teams that have qualified, Morocco are through to the next stage, England have also qualified, France and then Norway, four teams are through to the quarterfinals. Wait for the other four teams that will get a chance of playing at the 2026 FIFA World Cup quarterfinals. Now here from head coach of England, Thomas Tuchel, concerning this matter of Folarin Balogun, Belgium, and USA, as well as FIFA. Well, okay, wait, hold on for me.

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1: oh let us say in kind
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1: ha o chibre me nya me ko pe dia brosesia our pharmacy chemical na herbal shop bia bemi oman from 0202675778 and 0242133577 Lawson herbal mixture there eho na ase eye in kind
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0: Alright, so guys, you know we're back from that short commercial break. Next, music and more music. Very soon, we agree to our brothers, so. Yeah. We're not Palaguayans. Very soon, we'll send them some message, yeah. We're not Palaguayans.
1: Bro, wow. I don't pull a quick one, right?
0: Okay. Let's do it. Oh, it'll call on.
1: I didn't come.
0: Let's do it, man. Anyways, guys, today Speak Your Brain, we're asking you, as a man, who is more important to you? Who is more important to you? I don't call portfolio.
1: Bro. Hello?
2: Yeah, hello?
1: Yeah, bro. Good afternoon. So what's there, my G? Now I say live, eh?
2: I did one side. What happened?
0: Hold on. You didn't work?
2: Huh?
0: You didn't work?
2: Yeah, but I didn't make it inside. I'm not signing yet.
0: Oh, okay. I see. Jermaine portfolio this.
2: Yeah.
0: Oh, why the laugh? Is it?
1: I'm AJ.
0: You didn't speak PG.
2: Oh,
0: portfolio.
2: Yes, boss.
0: You don't speak PG.
2: I didn't hear.
0: I never hear said they speak PG for your day. What's up? And I'm coming with the radio now. Oh no. Say, I'm on it. Say, I'm on it. Yes, that be. You see that language and word, yeah. Radio in a bit me doom.
2: I read.
0: Aha. You be biao. Come on now, fast the Paraguay. Ebo friendly. Ebo walk up no. What is that? Mommy, your commentary.
2: Say, you man.
0: Now, only your commentary, no one can say, follow it. Who follow commentary, no?
2: Oh, State Sports Department, Mayor Mojuma.
0: Oh, there been also at the end of the day, Munina Mojuma, and see, whether say sports and now say politics, at the end of the day, say, you need a station back when I'm a bar. France ne Paraguay game no. Live broadcast bi commentary. Na di umsi caption e yino no. France ne Paraguay ne spelling omo caption in some way bi. Inti mo wan go for the tobo. Oni bi tobo o de tobo. Oh, say me na me frel then now ye. Inti mo ho na. As I go for the on my screenshots ni send me say but hey, so much here spell at the end. And I'm saying, Montumobo.
1: Bro, full row, ha?
0: Portfolio, I see. Me pacho, country near Paraguay, and I said, Palagui.
2: Pacho, Adaroma.
0: What defend your menu? Portfolio, TBB. Me baby send you video. Me send you video. Me post to all my socials. Me pacho, respond this video with a video for me. Why? Samus mo pento kwa.
2: But we wouldn't say yeah you say it way yeah confirm meeting yeah social media admin no.
0: Say say.
2: Na kamu look.
0: Nabi sisi. Portfolio. Listen. Tobo. Unse me our surprise eh. Okay, ebi ane spelling mistake.
2: Hey,
0: it's a
2: typo.
0: That'd be typo.
1: Typo.
0: Palagui.
1: You walk out with you.
0: Palagui.
2: Come on,
0: man.
2: One day.
1: You
0: have been passed by. Yeah, yeah. Wait here. Who's that? You're normal. Yeah.

0: I abnormal. No? That's it. But anyways, try and have a beautiful show. Not to bro for no so why. Men ka pigeon also. Men ka pigeon also. Why? With the pina.
1: Samuel,
0: I can say, yes, see, I'm saying, I'm ready to say. Wow, she is good. I'm not going to call for you. What is he in him? Portfolio. What is he in him? What is he in him? What is he in him? Ana me say. Me say. What the say na to so na me body na bo fie din yin a chere. What the say na to so?
1: Mumbra
0: fie. Oh, che. Unsan su niska. Me say. What the say na to so? Kana me bo ni fie din yin a chere. Oni mama mre.
1: Okay.
0: Ye gugu wa hefa.
2: What
0: for me say for sikana to so na me body ni chere.
2: Put your money where your mouth is.
0: Sikana to so. O say.
1: Who's
0: that? Me say.
2: Put your money where your mouth is.
0: Yes, say. You bet my boy dinner boy ni fiedi. Unim ni fiedi no. Unim. Me a chose do ni ma ye na na ama dad. Nya ni ye bo fiedi ni abo kunyani di na kano.
1: Me tu check.
0: You know why FM? Who me tu check? You be share.
2: Pot. Last one. And Enra saw by P2. Bye bye.
3: Jody,
0: I'm some baby.
2: Oh, about PT.
0: Sir.
2: Now when you're in phone, it's a Palagui. It's a Palacho.
0: Palagui.
2: Oh, my Pacho. You're Pacho. You're Pacho.
0: Guys, welcome to the drive, man.
2: And I bet you Pacho for the next 1 week. When you mistake,
0: it's not type of for me. You do myself. All right, so guys, today we're asking you pick your brain. Who is more important to a man who hasn't gotten married? Who is more important to a man who isn't married? Now, the first one is a lady who prepares all his favorite meals. Oba, on na de bia on wa chairman ni ni ania ede. That is one. And then the other one is the lady who satisfy him in bed. Style games ni on na the man. So between the two, the lady who cooks the man's favorite meals or delicious meals, and then the lady who satisfies the man in bed. Between these two, obe mo nyangware umu wine pa na ni hu hia no. Let's talk, yeah? But in the meantime, man, we're gonna do more music right here on the Y. Yep.
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0: 0246807545 and be says ya for. 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Hello.
1: Hello, AJ.
0: Yeah, and say.
1: Boko Ranzo.
0: Ye ni nkomo.
1: Ije me kwa ma second one no.
0: Second one no.
1: Ah, say me and the one one anya dey. Bit me akoto bu e. 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
0: Kitchen. 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
1: Say bia na anya dey. 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
0: Are you surprised?
2: Quite.
0: Now, just in case you didn't get a question, let me ask you again. Me say, "Emma, me and you, omu wina oyo obema unyangwarea nuhu ehiyapa." 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First one, ayo ba. It's one of your favorite meals. Like a quine, no I eat stew, no I eat
2: gravy,
0: no I eat. Correct one, oh. That is one. Hmm. And then the second one is a woman who is able to satisfy you in bed. It's only girl who can bump on the eye. Or she's a premantis. Let's say. Between the two, Omu and Anunyang, as Obemu Yangware. Hello?
3: Hey,
0: Jay, it's Jay.
3: I
0: have been
3: walking in the rental taxi. See,
0: as
3: a moment. The second one now, 35 or whatever, to me, the second one, so I want it.
0: What's he saying?
3: The second one now, so with me, I'm 35, me come out there, one road to me, the second one, but it. The APA guy, I've been in one of the times, and I know the crowd called my body, my pass was there.
0: Give me turn
3: about it.
0: Skills in a who should he have to say empty skills?
3: I don't want to come out there and you know what thing over there. I think nice on the next few quality of this problem.
2: Boy, yes, that's a fire. No? Shout out to my like busy life from Accra watching as a Kwachua.
0: Come on,
2: I'm sure she should be laughing.
4: Come on,
0: what's up?
4: Ah, we never got it.
0: No, you're in.

0: Hello?
1: Charlie, I'm at the library. Why do you keep calling me?
0: Wait, question. What's the capital of Burkina Faso?
1: Ouagadougou. Bye.
0: Wait, wait. Which planet is the hottest in the solar system?
1: Venus. Actually, why all these questions?
0: See, I'm playing the MTN Swipe and Win promo. I might cash out some cool 1,000 Ghana cedis today.
1: 1,000 cedis? Charlie, what was the next question?
2: Join

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0: Hey, relax, relax, relax, relax. Why your producer and DJ to fight? 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
1: Hey, like you go do what?
0: We are in the month of July.
2: Okay.
0: We are in the month of don't fight. Don't fight. Oh, Prophet Nathaniel. Hello, Prophet Nathaniel. Don't fight. It's okay. Obesa, I'm not falling grief with the guy.
3: Don't do that.
0: Gui FM. What's up, man? Listen, it's Monday. But no, bro. It feels like it's another

0: beautifully. All right, so let's get into our predicts and win promo. It's been brought to you by McBerry. So we're giving guys the buttered biscuit and also the London Oats Digestive. This is the ultimate prediction challenge. Introducing the McBerry biscuit, to World Cup predict and win every match day. Tune into the drive of your life right here on Y102.5 FM. And then you tell us the games, who is winning, who is losing. You give us the correct score, and then you're walking away with exclusive shirts, caps, mugs, footballs, and a whole lot more from McBerry. All right. So you know what to do, call me right now, let's know. So today's game is between Portugal and Spain. Ronaldo versus Lamine Yamal. What is going to be your scoreline? Okay, let me hear from you. Call me. We have yourself a payout, 02468-07545. Call me. Have a combo. Give me your score line right as here. Just like that. Near queer him.
1: Yeah, bro.
0: Broski, what up? How you doing?
1: Hey, what's up? How you doing?
0: I didn't say talk to me, man.
1: Sure. I'm also doing well.
0: Alright.
1: Yeah, that's good. So today I'm going for Portugal 1-0.
0: 1-0.
1: 1-0 against me.
0: What's your name?
1: Yeah, my name is Apia Isaac.
0: Apia what?
1: Apia Isaac.
0: Apia Stadium.
1: Apia Isaac, not Stadium, Apia Isaac. Isaac.
0: Yeah. Yo. Yes, Apia and Imran in the stadium. Arilo. I'm against Apia and Imran in the stadium. Hello. Jack, what's up? Nice talk to you. For stereo meet you.
2: 3-1
0: for Spain. Okay. 3-0-2-4-6-8-0-7-5-4-5. Modesty shouts going out to you, Eddie Tech, on Jimenez Thrift. I see you, pretty diva. And also, John 177. Hello, boss man. What up? How you doing?
3: I'm good, AJ.
0: Talk to me, your name.
3: Today, my prediction, I'll be going for Spain.
0: You're going for Spain, scoreline.
3: Yeah, 4-0 for Spain.
0: Oh, 4-0 for Spain.
3: And I have another prediction I have to make.
0: Oh, I'm listening.
3: Ronaldo Babosota for you.
0: What's your name?
3: My name is Eugene.
0: Eugene?
3: Yeah, my man.
0: Eugene. Tell me, I know where outside you there, which side? You the Kumasi, they are crying, they are crying. Oh, you the buckle them. You're international. Yeah, maybe you're international, you're Togo. It's still international, man. Let me know. Shouts to Beach Trap. Hello?
4: AJ.
0: Broski.
4: Yeah, we see we have a call here.
0: Me who you announce where? I think one more person. We're inside, man. Hello?
5: Hello, good evening.
0: Boss, what did I say?
5: I'm going to go to the bathroom. I'm going to go
0: to the bathroom.
5: Spain, best of my 3-2.
0: I'm a lado.
5: Hey,
0: Amelado. Come on.

I just like Janetta to say. I beg you, if you dare cry, make a no, talk, cry, make a no. You didn't say she, you say she need. Come on. Oh, you there, USA? United States of Akomadan.

guy the rap. You see me too now. He did you rap. He did you rap. Where hard though? 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

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Think about this. It is crazy. Because we fear cry rent so we need sketchy. Oh, banana kita Prado. MTN, are they? MTN. MTN, why? But I'm telling you, it's possible. And then with over 10 million Ghana cedis in cash prizes, an

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The Black Star people, I will say that reserve like 4 minutes before them. The Black Star will reserve like 4 minutes for them. So they will grind.

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0: Yolanda's telling you maybe you need a TV. Listen, you see, for TV in TV to make jow. I'm telling you. O TV in TV to make jow. And then yes, be a TV near Papa Shad BBS or Swag, TV in a swing TV to make jow. Sometimes I imagine more and more World Cup and I'm TV and getting. How do you feel? When a scientist or lab your pro. Oh, she walk up and that's TV, sir. Only scientist or all lab or she should do more than we pet. When you assign them who players, you know. If you like this, you know, it's Yamwa. You should go grab who? Hey, line is there. Yeah, yo, Maza. Listen, Electroland is telling you come to their end, buy yourself a 50 inch or bigger. Now it could be a Samsung, a TCL, a NASCO, or any of their smart TVs. And listen, we're giving you a free DSTV decoder. Can you imagine? Free DSTV decoder. Yeah, they come home. Umpe, we. Metro TV enjoy DSTV account. 1 month free. Umpe. Yeah, but oh, Jack, at the kind house, at the come watch TV. Yeah, but bow, final TV. TV, I should give you a challenge. Eclipse, Anna.
1: No.
0: Eclipse. What's that?

terms and conditions they do apply. Electroland Ghana, we're bringing the World Cup home. This was the vision. We are bringing the World Cup home. This was the vision. We are bringing the World Cup home. So you see, yesterday I saw the article that our coach had resigned. Our coach, the Black Stars coach, had resigned. And I was like, uncle, make you go. When a coach, make the coach go. Say go, coach your name, do I didn't hold by the tumor, make the coach go. Let me joke, bro. So today I was doing some research, and then one of the players that was supposed to be called for the national team, and apparently he wasn't a part of the team that went for this year's World Cup. And then her sister was speaking on an issue. So according to her sister, there was a convo between the player and then the FA officials. It is crazy. Everybody knows their World Cup in your choir, we give you $100,000. $100,000. That is the appearance fee, the winning bonus, and Kaho, the how do you call it? The qualifying bonus, you know they part. Just the 100,000 Ghana cedis for appearance. This player that we're talking about plays in Montreal. Play another ball in Montreal. This player could have been a part of our squad. He's a striker. The FA went to the player, they sat and had this dialogue, and this was the split. The player is going to get 30%. 30% of the said $100,000. Yeah, my player only 30%. Now I'm paying for now for 70%. Can you imagine? 30, 70. Oh, I say I go reserve. I go reserve like 4 minutes. Then we all go rant. 4 minutes, we all will go rant. Hey, shouts to the AK. We all go rant. So I'm sure you watched that game versus Panama. Okay, it was shaky. Let's say that coach me or you swear not to identify, say, oh, this player will be good. This player will be fit for. I think it was the start of something good because we had a defensive player. They were good. We replicated this thing in our match against England. We all saw the performance. It was good. Defended so well. Yet we had some bad nuts among them. I'm telling you, moving forward, I thought a player like Jordan Ayew was good. Like, if he started from the bench in Kenya bad. Jordan from the bench and Kenya bad. No. Every match, man, they start. Every match, they start. And it doesn't end there. He didn't play for long. Jordan go, he go play. Now, for people who were like Brandon Thomas Asante, why didn't he come? Brandon Thomas Asante, he didn't play part of our England game. Now, this is what happened. The Brandon guy, you see, after the Panama game, right, you win here, and they were giving a day off to, I mean, go and relax, go and chill. But then, they had a time they had to come back. This was around 11 p.m. As a player, supposed to return at 11 p.m. This guy came after 11. Brandon Thomas Asante came after 11. So if you didn't see him in the squad against England, part of the reason, he disobeyed the rules, he violated the rules, he defaulted the rules. So that guy was under punishment. With that being said, he had this formidable squad against England. I mean, why change a winning team? This pairing between Ajete and then the other guy. Oh, this tall guy, I forgot his name. Not be the Lucasin guy, nah, the other guy. The pairing was good. Pairing was good. Let's go! You see, sometimes it is not from a coach's perspective. It's common sense. Sometimes you don't have to be a coach to know, let's keep this, let's maintain this, it will work. You don't have to have a lot of technical know-hows to know, say, oh no, let's keep this player, let's substitute this one. Even from Obi Crampo on time share football crying, then you are just basing your facts on, say, performance on the Obi who said this player, now let's reserve this player. Now the Ghana football with a joke too much.
The Ghana football, we joke too much. See when our last game against Colombia no be team where, yeah, I'll be baller, I tell you. Colombia no be team where before talk say, we don't go to score them. Colombia. Jordan played for almost 80 minutes. Almost 80 minutes. Your core walk up in a when we start one shot on targeting. Not even one shot on target. Not even one shot on target. When it's very start back home. And he could play for that long. Could play for that long. Almost 80 minutes. He was on the field. I mean, what happened to our substitute? What happened to fixing this player? And then you see, okay, I didn't need these albums and bro, this thing has got to do with player fixing. It has got to do with politics. It's clear. It has got to do with politics. Because there are certain players, grandpa, they came into the setup and they didn't even do anything. They didn't even make the call up. They were there to play. Shouts to Kojo Virus. You people, like right now, you for not come talk when I'm at house. Because the way we get you, the way I take your portfolio this afternoon, you for not come talk when I'm at house. Yeah, we'll show you, say.

0: 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We are a Friday fiesta.
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0: 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And then a pizza to taxi rank. Alright, so let me put out this information. Charlie, check city. We want to expand. So, we don't want to employ. Okay, so this time we want only the guys. Men only. Kitchen staff. Men only. Please, these are the requirements. Education requirement, the minimum is SHS. Age requirement, it is 18 to 26 years. As a bongo, so you want me to come to bongo to the number 40 something. Okay, accommodation will be provided because you have a company residence. Maybe where you're staying it's far, you can't be coming to work every day. We can give you an accommodation, but it is going to be at a company's residence. 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Team spirit and responsibility. Now listen, these are the things you're getting. You're getting free accommodation, a competitive salary, opportunity to grow in the food industry. And don't just say, yep. And hands-on kitchen experience. Let us check city expanded. We are employing men only, 18 to 26 years. Radio SHS, I Jack, if this is your opportunity. 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You're best friend. Soccer chance is seen from soccer bets. It's a win for you. Even when you're supposed to be losing all your money, but you said and we're like, nah, bruh. The boys are losing too much. Let's reward them for losing. Crazy sometimes. It sounds a bit crazy. But that is what we're doing. We aim to reward your losses. There's a soccer chance from soccer bets. You're supposed to place a bet of 10 or more matches. Your odds should be 1.30 or higher. Lose the game and we will still reward you 3 times your stake. Okay, then. Soccer bet tonight. Soccer chance. Soccer bet in Kwana being a do home. All right, so guys, you know what? Since it's YFM, we make sure you get all your spanking new music, right? I mean, when it comes to spanking new songs, I'm the Udo. Ladies and gentlemen, and this is Mario G. Style Perfect. 6 weeks of production. That's it, right?
1: Let's go
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instant success. 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Loud niggas, but your pockets stay mute. 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I'm either drips at Chanel pants, like I'm meeting up with Kylie Jenner. Switching whips like mooches, my niggas call me

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1: Ladies and gentlemen, fresh new music right here on Y. Banging nice. My fresh Mario G man over there inside. We there. Oh, come on, my guy. Listen. So, you know what? Oh. Listen, we have some special people celebrating their special birthday today. So, you know what? Hey, happy birthday going out to Nikita and Natasha. End to end. Twins. Twin birthday. We're about to end the cake in the moment to two. All right, yeah. Bibi, I'm going to two for them. This is in from Celebrity Pink.

We appreciate you being a part of the show. Yeah, absolute grace and I chase. Thanks to Salvagon Production, Bongo doing the magic with fingers and the fingers in the magical. I keep telling you life is hard, but so are you. Page maybe a petumi kese before T shots. Yeah, what I say? I think I've a self legend never dies. Shouts gonna to you, Fast D Maria. Oh,

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0: Yo, man, and we're back. My name is Kwame Pukus, the Lounge on YFM. My man, K-Ba, on the ones and twos and the threes and fours. Yeah. And saying everything all right. Yeah, I woke up, like, what's it? You see, Anyways, the Lounge on YFM, your favorite Kwame Pukus till 10 p.m. near Jack. France Nikki Bao is on the sound tonight. And surprisingly, I'm still from France, but tomorrow France will move free. And Ghana City is in the bottom. Which is the in the bottom. But also support France.
1: Yo,
0: we made this.

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1: As always, it's time for The Couch, brought to you by Lawson Dere Ginger the Care. Tonight on The Couch, what we're asking is, now, Ziapa, what can we be a Cedri? Just by now, there will be a big one, a work up no. Edru be a. Okay, but the question is, I'm so back as a France. I also sure. Two teams by the final. I mean, yeah, maybe if you could, if you really know football now, share. I mean, what is your prediction? What two teams, what countries do you think will go to the final? Family 0246807545. I mean, Tonkan 0246807545. Which two countries do you think will go to the final of this World Cup? I mean, Tonkan 0246807545 Kiba, countries been at between
2: I woke up to France and Addis.
1: Addis.
2: Tobacco ever counting in France and your mama canoe. Back over. Don't say France will final. Yes, I
3: question.
2: Oh, say France. But the other thing, I don't know. To the baby, are you okay? Oh, maybe France, but I am a Korean, maybe Ghana. Yeah. Maybe Ghana.
3: Ghana
2: will go final. Oh, they've been teams. I'm going to match. Yeah, but France, I'm going to match. But and I think Spain, yeah. But in Spain, Portugal, and so I don't know who qualified though. Mm-hmm. Yeah, but many Ronaldo will find Uncle Bem there.
3: Performance, I cannot watch it now.
2: But I'm saying France, like France, they like France will go. That can be a Mumbai pet. Yeah, one boy.
3: Charlie, one boy. Why not team Ben and I are the cast of France? Team France? What country France?
2: Oh, me, Portugal to come. Portugal, yeah. Tell them, person to me, Spain.
3: Portugal,
2: I'm right, yeah. I want to me, Spain, bro. Yeah.
1: Alright. What's the frame? Kibala Canada 0246807545. I mean, given the World Cup, what the state it is now, and given the performance you have seen so far, where our team's been, will go to the final. Okay, bad yours. So, France, they are France, Beko. The final, that's what you think. 0246807545. What do you think? Give me a call. And if you're on X on Facebook at Y1025FM. And Tonka, team's been Asha. Final. No. I'm a call. Give me a call. 0246807545. Yeah, give me a call. Yeah. And hello to Kofi. Kofi says, yo, I think that France, just like Kebao said, hey, chairman, Opel did all kind of Kebao. France will go to the final with Spain. Spain on. Okay, anyway, from 0246807545. World Cup, no be Eduro. Which teams do you think, that countries do you think will go to the final? This one says you, Argentina, and I was going to say Brazil, but Brazil, you move you. 0246807545. What teams do you think will go to the final this World Cup? But I said, losing the rage in Jalake, I told you not to get it over. Kaboom, San Diego, in one day, losing the rage in Jalake, FDA for Jatum, Ubobia hangover, Bien, I told you not to get it over. Libido Nova Costro, when he ever Costro, good performance in bed for men. Abbas, what in Canada? Now, our anti inflammatory, antioxidant properties that help digestion. But yeah, see, losing the rage in Jolake. Maybe a tool soon in Sabia, being a losing the rage in Jolake. Phrase 0248619999. If you're on WhatsApp, you can send a message to 0246807545. That's a WhatsApp line for wife. And we're asking, okay, teams Ben Asha, which me a call final. No? Let's walk up. And, oh, I look at video, we need to be one. K And I keep doing it in the front too. German, so I check it there, baby. I drew Rosian there. Kivet no, only move you. Yo, what about Norway? Yeah, Norway, Norway, Norway.
2: Oh, and Bobo. I think I first time to meet him like a full match. But I'm born hard. I'm to share Brazil like 2-1. So I'm here there, but. I think Omo Boss team that's any idea about Omo, but once individual brands and I think one or two players spendable. But who could share play like can't you work that kind of quality in India? Omo team actually Norway.
3: Norway nah, how you know
2: way. Omo Haaland, Omo Odegaard so. Yeah, Odegaard so. Yeah, so. This is so for Omo players Omo top way there, two shall two no. Yeah.
3: So what about Portugal and Spain?
2: I'm coming. Because Portugal qualified. Yeah. Can we share Spain a bit more?
3: Since I'm a bit, Portugal and Spain a bit more so final.
2: No. It's only about this year. So it's about Bakurini.
3: But did you go with Buffy?
2: Buffy.
3: But coming to final, then can France no Buffy and Kenya bad crowd.
2: I say.
3: Oh France no Buffy.
2: It's better Buffy.
1: 024680-7545. You on X at Y. 025 FM. Talking about his France will come who? He said, we are going to meet him up a video.
2: Ever?
1: Oh, France?
2: No. You better be like. And then, you're born.
1: But you're going.
2: Yeah, but you'll be out.
1: Well, hello, Argentina and Egypt will go to the final. And have you ready to walk the final?
2: No. I didn't
1: tell
2: Egypt to be sure.
1: Yeah, they are playing next Thursday.
2: I'm there, but yeah. So no. How can they go to the final?
1: It's not happening. Okay. What about the chance of Switzerland?
2: Swiss, I'm not funny, bro. Swiss in Colombia, right?
1: Mm-hmm.
2: No, they can't go. They can't.
1: Swiss in the final.
2: Yeah, that two teams will be on the free. Colombia is
1: on the free.
2: Yeah.
1: Oh. Okay. What about the.
2: My bomb fire, my.
1: Oh, my. US.
2: US, which we do cannot. In our corners,
1: But what about the chances of Morocco? Do you think Morocco can get to the final?
2: Morocco can go. But
1: why?
2: I'm gonna make it like I'm gonna make it African. So yeah, I'm gonna make it proud. Get it? I think I'm more team on the bet. I said, baby, on my like I signed my you know I can say. Can you do my FIFA mumba face out?
1: Like Morocco?
2: No. I said, baby, unless I say African team beat me a winner. Na why I'd be a extraordinary. You get it? No, beat me a shit team beat me once. I could say Argentina or England. You get it? I said, I'm more some political countries. Be a they say, I'm more Kofia. Be FIFA day. Because there are some countries be a free World Cup man.
3: Who's
2: that?
3: Economic
2: purpose. Yeah. So, unless on Morocco castle or yeah, are then on his like on their own, like I'm country castle, yeah, queer home, yeah, man, per se, maybe. If not that, I'm going to money to go for the NDM, but they can make us proud though.
3: Okay.
2: I think so. Omut me, a default of crying, but.
3: Oh, yeah.
2: I'm not first African country to me, so I think so.
3: And why for?
2: Oh, sir. Oh, there are teams be on my.
1: Oh, no country, France, we share.
2: Yeah, very sure.
1: But alright. Beer, you know, at a club, buy a bottle of club beer, and before you enjoy that refreshing taste, check beneath the crown cork. You could instantly win a brand new club jersey, absolutely free. 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New jersey for you now. 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Follow the Club Beer social media pages for details and update. 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Odi bet. Where champions play. If I don't know WhatsApp liner, helpliner, you can talk to them anytime. Time be able to play, who try bet, be an own Tiasia, open. So if you have any inquiries to make, you can call or text 0263 110 04 0263 110 04 0263 110 04. And we have a message that says, yo,
2: I think that Morocco and Portugal can go to the final.
1: Morocco and Portugal are the final. What do you think?
3: France and County, yeah,
2: but yeah.
0: France and Argentina, because this time around Argentina for us,
1: And I'm Mr. Frank, you know, they're in the previous man and
2: Jack. France or nothing.
1: Oh, man, Paris Restaurant, Jack Kruma, 107, the best pizza. Vegetable pizza, all season pizza. Pepperoni pizza type, yeah. To a Paris Restaurant. Afra 0559 526 620 0559 526 620 0559 526 620
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